0: Novo Amanhecer 104,9.
1: Move your body to be alone. 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DJ's on the microphone. This is the beat. Come on, come on.

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1: Baby, baby, I'm down here on my knees for you. Nobody but you.

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